son, be a lover to their mother, everything to everyone. Up and at 'em bright and early, I'm all business in my suit. Yeah, I'm dressed up for success.

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There's a parking lot where the corner cafe stood, one of the places we first fell in love. And they've built a water slide on the bluff by the riverside.

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2: News, I'm Paul Stevens. The pre-midterm campaign blitz continuing for President Trump Friday night in Alabama.
3: On November 3rd, we're going to tell the radical left Democrats that we have not forgotten the disasters they created, and we're never going back. We're never going back to that hellhole that we lived in for 4 years.
2: Democrats, meantime, continue to blast Mr. Trump for his economic policies. Prominent NFL TV analyst Tony Romo has now been let go following an arrest on DUI charges.
4: He pleaded no contest last month and had his driving privileges revoked for 6 months. Romo himself releasing a statement Friday saying he's proud of what he accomplished at CBS, adding that he will be taking time off before considering his future.
2: Fox's Tony Genualdo, Tony Romo, an analyst for CBS for the last 9 years.

Welcome back, everybody, to our celebration of 90 years of Dickie Lee. Singer, songwriter, pop star, country star, wrote a lot of big hits. And coming up on Remake Heaven, Dickie Lee writes a massive number one for George Jones back in 1962. We'll have that for you coming up. Dickie Lee's Countryside took off in 1971 when he released a song that was also a pop hit that same year for Bonnie and Delaney. It was a top 10 country hit for Dickie Lee. Here's Never Ending Song of Love.

Most shows say they play classic country, but they don't. But we do. We play everything from the mid-1940s through the 1980s. Songs you love but may have forgotten about. This is Country Legends Jukebox with J. Dean.

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0: lots of numbers here. Spending another week at 13 and eventually making it to number two is 321 from Tucker Wetmore this week in 2025 on Kyle Petty's Back Then Again Country Countdown with Charlie and Debbie.
1: Something came up on our radio show the other day about the world discriminating against left-handed people. One of the ways that was pointed out was the gear shifter in a car. Now, I'm sure you're about to give me a laundry list here, but has there ever been a really dominant left-handed driver in NASCAR?
2: That's a great question. I don't think I've ever paid attention to it. I will say this. The only, as I'm sitting here, the only left-handed driver that I know, and I know there's got to be more. I know there's got to be plenty. I know there's has been plenty through the years. But the only one recently that I remember was Dale Jr. Dale Jr. is left-handed.
0: Oh, I didn't know that.
2: Yeah, he's left-handed. So I don't know. But as you talk about guys who won tons of races and stuff. I don't know. But Jr. is probably the one that comes to mind that most people would know. And he's left-handed.
0: Well, how do you handle the hands of time? I really believe that a good way to handle that is with music, with Seeger, and with Hollywood Nights, and every line of the song. That's Eric Church. And at number 12 this week in 2025, Hands of Time on Kyle Petty's Back Then Again Country Countdown. Detroit.